bitch give me top, then she wipe it off. Like a rocket, they gon' pop it off. Two college girls, they gon' pop it off. Had a threesome, you was not involved. Bitch give me top, then she wipe it off. Like a squeegee, wipe it off. Two college girls, they gon' pop it off. Had a threesome, you was not involved. Heard a bitch back outside, yeah, the streets calling. Niggas got COVID, I was still ballin'. I'm a trapaholic, you an alcoholic. 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Got a new bitch calling my ignore. Gotta keep them on their toes like I never know. And I can't be loyal with an explorer. I'm like a lion, when I eat, I only want more. Pop bang, get the fuckin' on this pop thing. The pussy good, but I take a bitch with no name. That's the game, I sell a bitch a whole dream. Do my thing, nigga.

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0: 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Two college girls, they gon' pop it off. Had a threesome, you was not involved.
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0: 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Had a threesome, you was not involved. Bitch give me top, then she wipe it off. 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Two college girls, they gon' pop it off. Had a threesome, you was not involved.
1: T-Roy at my slime, little tiger two time.
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